0: 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Engine 24 responding.
1: Command.
2: Flight landmark.
1: And now that I'm on foot looking at this, if you see my vehicle, there is a dirt path. I'm going to have you come by my vehicle onto the dirt path or at least back in, at least 50 feet. I think we can get you guys in here and you can be protected with this line.
2: Flight landmark, okay.

0: 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I can't see you because of the visibility. 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
2: 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I found it.
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0: 15's received.
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0: Who's calling? So a person on the side of the road said that they lost the friend they were hiking with about 4 miles north on Rampart Range Drive. The lost subject had a dog with them. Doesn't have any kind of phone number. And still working on further.
3: Agent 5, receive.
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3: 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Are we on the phone with the RP?
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2: A-frame.
1: Copy, we'll call this related to the grass fire. We're going to go back in.
2: Copy.
0: 15, go for Zulu. I don't know if you can see it from your vantage point. Towards the hill on the hot plain. I can see some flames kicking up over there. Yeah, we just hit that, Juniper.
3: Command 74.
4: Go ahead.
3: The crest of that hill kind of obscures my vision here on the southwest side. If you want, I can move up to the crest in the black.
4: That's good. Even you can get on the other. Once you get up to the top, you'll see there's a dirt trail that's two-track. You can probably get on the other side of that and be safe as well.
3: 74, copy.
1: Command, these are 19.
4: Go ahead.
1: Brush 19, take care of that one request on the southwest corner. I'm setting up a water supply at Bar Dot and Cal Bar for the press truck too. So.
4: Received. Are you going to be able to feed engine 15?
1: I didn't see a good way to feed them where the hydrant was very close. So, no, they're greater than 200 yards away from me. As the crow flies, but for the engine to drive that way, it'll be a lot further.
4: For this fire, I think if you can lay into them, that would be best. But if you cannot, just let me know.
5: Command, Brush 19, confirming you want us to take the left flank or the southern flank.
4: Let's restate the location of the fire. We're going to call the hot flank the west side. Cold flank is the east side. Wildland 9, we're going to correct you from Zulu over to Alpha. And I want you and Engine 15 on that hot flank. And we'll have Brush 19 work the cold flank, which will be the east side.
5: Brush 19, okay, east side.
0: Wildland 9 copy. Moving from Zulu to Alpha. Alpha is now the west side.
4: That's a firm. I'm able to look at it from above now and I see what I'm looking at. Well, companies, at this point, I don't see any active flame. I think the cut-in trails have stopped the progress of this fire. Maybe at the very head of it, we might have some, but I have engine 15 right there, and they can let us know.
6: Vehicle is 4 miles off Rampart, so engine 5 is going to head up Rampart right here.
0: Driver 15, engine 15.
7: Go ahead for driver 15.
0: While we're waiting for a water supply to get figured out, are you able to steal Brush 15's tank?
7: I already offloaded Brush 15's tank to engine 15. We're probably about a third of a tank now. Got it up above a quarter, not quite a half.
6: No, companies are engine 5. Sounds like our RP had missing high hiker's partner with him. We're gonna go make contact with the partner.
4: Also, let me know if we need to put a pumper at that house, or if you're confident we can knock this down.
0: Let's knock all this down before it goes anywhere.
4: Received.
6: If you guys want to go out to Cedar Heights and just stage until we get some more information, we'll advise.
8: 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We'll stay in stage at Cedar Heights.

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0: We just made contact with security on the Alpha side. They said it's a false alarm. Someone pulled it from the smoke coming from that grass fire.
2: Hey, Berm, we made it up to the second floor where we pulled it. 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I may need you guys to go find Knox, too, so I can get a key for this fire alarm, though.
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0: 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We have this hot flight secured up to what appears to be the 52 ride.
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0: 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We're on our way back down there. Reset it.
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We're out with Parks Ranger. 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
2: 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We are code 4.
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6: We are towards the south side near the Maverick.
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1: Engine 19 driver, go.
0: What's your plug? How much water can you give us?
1: As much as you need.
0: Received. Received. We're going to drench a baby village.
1: Copy that.

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1: 52.
0: There is a rescue going on Command 8 on the west side. Are you in a position to help with that, or are you going to be tied up on this for a while?
1: Merrill, I signed up, but let me check with Command, and I'll make contact with Command 1. Command 8?
0: Copy.
1: Tell you what.
2: Go for Command.
1: Command 52, I heard you were trying to get hold of me.
2: That's tremendous. Hold on real quick. I've got 73 on the line. Let me see what he can offer me.
1: 52.

0: 50 feet from command. We've got a lot of daylight, so we're not in urgent need of you. At some point, if you clear that brush fire and you want to head over to the garden, we need someone to fly a drone up Rampart Range.
1: This is okay. Let me check with command on this one. I think we're just about cleaning up, so let me check on the garden. Right back with you.
0: Sounds good. Thank you.
2: Command.
1: Yeah, Chief, they've got a Lost Tiger over in Garden of the Gods. You need any more oversight with the drone?
2: That's negative. Go attach yourself to that call.
1: Just a joke.
3: I think I got most of it.
0: Yeah, time is on our side right now, so if you stay in district or if you go over to the garden, and that way you're closer to other response, don't come into Cedar Heights.
2: Bring it down. Can you pull brush out of the area just in case?
1: Sure. Number 15, we just need something to cap off this one unused intake.
4: Received.
1: Dispatch from 52, if you go ahead and show me back in service, if you go ahead and assign me to the Lost Tiger on command date.
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0: 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We may consider contacting El Paso County and Teller County. Advise them we're starting to go up above Cedar Heights at this point.
1: Received. I'll make that contact. Dispatch, would you contact El Paso County SAR, Teller County? Let them know that we are conducting search operations above Rampart Ranch, moving above Cedar Heights.
2: Copy.
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1: Bud, I'm right next to you.
0: Do you guys have eyes on the Fresh 19 and those people down below?
1: That's affirmative. Chief has asked them to move and told them to keep an eye out as well.

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0: 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Is that stable with just the one line?

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1: SD52 responding.

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1: Yes, so you still have the RP with you?
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1: Just want to confirm the vehicle description, that's friends.

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0: 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This is Command. I'll relay.
1: Yeah, Command, I'm just checking to see what might be the best access for me. Should I come in through Cedar Heights based on this location?
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2: Nice. 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We're going to move that forward. So you want to shut that light out?
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0: 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Just so I'm clear, are we looking for multiple hikers at this point or one?
4: Reports are a single hiker with a dog, roughly half a mile up the trail, and then went off into some rocks. Last seen over 2 hours ago. Engine 13, you can head up to Engine 5's location.
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0: Command receive, one hiker, one dog.

0: at command for rescue group. We're going to send a hasty team of two up the trail.
1: Received. Hasty one, two parties.
0: Fifty-two from rescue group. If you come up to engine five's location, we've got a good spot to fly from.
2: 52, okay. Just FYI, I'm just hitting I-25 up north by the Air Force Academy. Still code 2.
0: Received.
2: 52, okay.
3: Command from 73, I'm staged at the entrance of Cedar Heights. I think I can go ahead and come in and provide assistance. 74 is getting cleared up from their previous call.
1: Received. Go ahead and come on up, Joey, and follow on the west, no, excuse me, the east side. You're going to see us. We took a fire road that took us up to a gate. If you can make it to my location, you'll be within a mile of engine 5.
3: Copy that.

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0: We're hooking up directly behind where you're standing right now. 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

0: 19, command.
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0: You're assigned to Alpha. See Lieutenant Smith. He's got this morning.
1: Confirming Division Alpha. Who's my point of contact?
0: Lieutenant Smith.
1: Brush 19, okay.

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All units respond on Command 4.

0: Wildland 4 responding. Mission 4, Wildland 4, we are getting multiple reports of this. Nevada and Southgate for a fire, I guess a male subject lit a bunch of blankets on fire. Southeast corner, closer to Chase Bank. You do have PD in route as well on this one.
1: Wildland 4, okay.

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1: This is Engine 4. We're in the aerial looking.
0: Copy.

0: Dispatch, engine 4, we're in the area looking. We're not finding anything. We can cancel. Follow in 4. Let's go back to 1.
1: Hi, copy. You do have a witness on one of the multiple calls that we got. She's over at the Safeway in a blue Jeep, and I think she actually tried to put the fire out, so she might have more info for you.
0: Copy that. We can make contact. No.
1: Copy. I can put her name and phone number in the call since it was a different one for you as well, just in case.

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1: Pigeon 13.
0: I've got 73 behind that gate that we locked. How far up are you, and or what key did you use?
1: Knox key for the far right lock. Engine 13 is with engine 5.
0: Are you about 5 minutes from my staging location?
1: That's a firm.
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0: 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We can go back in service because he's just up here with his dog.
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0: 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I'll terminate Sprite's command at this point.
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0: 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If you can have PD, start trying to make contact there.
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1: I just called out, got called out for a blood response.
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2: 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Water by that tree?
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1: Go ahead.
0: We're going to have southbound Mesa closed at north of Friendship Lane.
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0: 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Was that traffic for 74? I say from you can go ahead and cancel. 74, copy.

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0: I believe we've maxed out everything we can resource to lose. You want us to move it or break it down?
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0: It's nice to receive. 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
0: Media interviews are done. Do you have another assignment?
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0: Copy. I'll head back in service. Thank you.

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I'm from a 1918 truck on 7-8-5 Nature Circle on a gas line. William,

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1: Copy. 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We have an RP saying he was digging in one of the window wells and believes he hit a gas line. I am notifying utilities for you right now.
0: 18, okay.
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0: 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And also, do I have PD responding to this call as well?
1: Negative, do you want me to split for it?
0: Yeah, go ahead and dispatch a PD officer as well.
1: Copy.
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2: 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And then I want to do just a quick AAR, so if we can get some tools down here, maybe some water, we have some hot spot.
0: Copy. 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

0: 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Neither of those people matches the description.
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0: Neither of those parties sitting on that western peak match the description of the subject.
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1: Command.
0: So I have a command on 4 and I'm about to have one on 8. Are you guys okay to go unmonitored at this point?
1: That's affirmative. Thank you.
0: Okay, thanks.
2: Drone and 52 from command. Since we haven't found anything, we're going to go ahead and call this unfounded. Everybody can clear. We can clear command 4.
3: Drone, I copy.
4: Command 52.
2: Perfect, man.
4: Just pulled up, hard to tell from here, but something wearing orange down on one of the faces. This will be the western face, be kind of the southwestern face. I'm just going to take a quick look at that.
2: Sounds good. We'll hold here until you let us know.
3: PD drone, there was a

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2: 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Do you guys need additional assistance?
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0: 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And we'll be moving to Command 4.
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0: 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Can you show us responding? We're having TTAC issues.
3: Rush 11 copying, and all units on Command 4. We are getting multiple reports here. It's coming in as Fountain and Quivira as your closest intersection there. Grass fire, fine electrical pole. They said it can't tell how large it is. It's going to be east of Purvis Collar.
0: Rush 11 copies.
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2: 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We had waivers up on the concrete wall from the MLK. We didn't get a visual on the fire, but you're going to feed us into it.
0: Copy. We're going down Rainier now. There's going to be better access, you think, on that south side of the concrete.
2: Affirm. It should be on the back of that address house that I updated the address to.
0: Copy. Brush 11, continue on to that eastbound boulevard.
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1: 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It's actually on Kuvira Drive. It's behind the back fence of 1037 Rainier.
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3: News at Command 4, you do have a PD drone in the area advising that this fire is behind the back fence of 1037 Rainier, 1037 behind that back fence. Angel, I'm copyright.
4: 52's arrived. We've got some waivers kind of pointing us down at the fence there. We'll be out investigating.
3: Copy, and brush 11, sorry.
5: Looks like fire's out. It's about 30 feet wide by 10 feet. And we'll check for full extinguishment.
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1: 21, 22. Engine that's in responding. 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It appears PD's on scene. We're going to head in.
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1: 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We get a release command 4, go back to 1.
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1: Negative, it's a medical call.
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0: 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We do have trace amounts of CO in this house.
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0: Jing.
1: Yeah. Do you know if District 20 security is responding?
2: They haven't keyed up over here. I believe they've got something on their polo. I can let them know if you'd like.
0: Hey, firm, the NUX keys aren't working. We have no access.
2: Copy. I'll see what I can do for you.

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They're about 20 minutes out. They're going to be arriving in a black Chevy. 101.

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0: They noted that the patient was yelling at herself and highly agitated, but they did not split this call to PD. Just read through the notes. If you want to split, let me know, and I'll do so.
1: Yeah, let's go ahead and do that.
0: Top of that. Direct on the rest.
1: 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We're going to be code 2. 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
1: 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We'll make contact.
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0: 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If you're not already, PD's on senior, could enter.
1: Well, okay, thank you.
0: 207.

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1: 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Lotus sent us to the wrong address.

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0: 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Engine 11 responding, and engine 11 from dispatch.
1: Go ahead.
0: Sentinel was mentioned on this as a possible overdose. Do you want PD?
1: Different.
0: Copy.

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Echo 9, engine 23, engine 6, tower 1, truck 8, battalion 1, 530 Bonfoy Avenue on a structure fire. Respond on command 4.

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1: This call was just recoded, and it's requesting only engine 23. If you would like me to adjust the send.
0: I'm sorry, please repeat.
1: The coding on the call has changed, and it is now saying it only requests engine 23 go on the call. I'm just advising if you would like me to adjust it and only send engine 23 and disregard the rest.
0: That's affirmative.
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0: 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Could you resend call information to the repeat?
1: Okay, this call was recoded. You are being disregarded. You can go back and service at quarters. We will call you back if engine 23 would need you.
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1: If you'd like.
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1: They affirmed they did.
0: Engine 23, okay, we'll go back to Fire 1. We'll be on scene in a moment.
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1: 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We've got the dispatcher still on it. Echo 9, Engine 6, Tower 1, Truck 8, Battalion 1 with Engine 23. This will be a working structure fire. 530 Bonfoy Avenue.
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1: 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Engine 6, I will show you clear the structure fire. Engine 1, I'm getting you on it. Break 4, dispatch. This will be a working structure fire. Echo 9, Squad 21, Battalion 2, Rescue 17, 73, SD 52, and Hazmat 14, 530 Bonfoy Avenue on a working structure fire.
0: Bonfoy Command. Bonfoy Command as a 360. We're going to be in offensive mode.
2: Battalion 1 copies. Engine 23 is on scene. 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
1: 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I'll reunite you with your crew. Come do a face-to-face with me. Battalion 1 is now Bonvoy Command.
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0: 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Where do you want that hole cut?
1: Man, this is Tower 1 Ladders. Are you good to proceed with vertical?
0: 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Tower 1 Irons, if you can give me where you spotted the fire, are you on the Alpha Bravo, the Bravo Charlie?
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1: 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We are repositioning, but we're back to flowing.
0: 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Is this an occupied structure? 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
0: This is Tower 1-9. Assign you that traffic for us.
1: That's affirmative. I'm trying to find out if I have residents that were in the home at the time of the fire. This is an occupied home.
0: According to NJ 23, the residents are in the front yard, but primary is all clear.
1: Command received, primary all clear. First floor. Dispatch the fuel timestamp.
2: At 4:46.
1: 73 from command. I see you walking towards those two individuals. If you'll check, see if that's our homeowners.
3: Paper.
1: Three from command. We found the homeowners. 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They're on the opposite side of engine one.
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0: Command, engine one.
1: Go for command.
0: Yeah, water on fire. We're just checking for further extension in the attic.
1: Command copies, water on fire. Dispatch your full timestamp.
2: At 4:47.
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0: Yeah, nice.

0: 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Interior conditions are clear. 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
1: Commander Steve.

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0: 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Also, media is en route.
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2: 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Shit, chasing hot spots right now.
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0: Homeowner's asking for his keys and a wallet. 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
1: 23 is okay. Go ahead and have them go in.
0: Copy. Actually, engine 1's right here.
1: Received.

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0: You've got CSU Electric on scene. He's not going to be able to handle ECN from above that roof line, though, so he's calling out for a troubleshooter.
1: AC, would you send him over to the command post?
0: Will do.

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1: Mango.
0: Did you want to continue with PARS?
1: No, thank you. We are exterior. 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We can discontinue at this time.
0: Copy. Thank you.

0: 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I'm tracking your call. 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I'll let you know when I know.
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0: 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And I'll show Crush 11 this money as well.
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1: Copy, and we won't need monitor.
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0: 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If you do have dispatcher, we'll keep dispatcher until we get on scene. Give you info.
1: Dispatch copies. I've got you turned up. I don't have a dispatcher available, but I will let you know if anything changes.
0: Copy.

0: dispatch from Engine 11 confirming they were saying it was closer to the creek site.
1: That's affirmed. So they were saying the Brush Creek area behind that location. So from where you're at on Hancock Expressway, you'd have to follow the creek north, probably to the end of the street on the right side along the trail.
0: Got it. Brush 11. Engine 11, can you make access down that pathway? I think we saw the smoke down towards the end.
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1: 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We will keep Command 4 for the meantime. We still have crews working on scene, but does not need to be monitored.
3: Okay, copy.

0: 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We have made our way just past the commons. We have light order, but nothing obvious.
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1: God.
0: This is a fire that was at a transient camp. It's now extinguished. Party's left the scene. We clear command 6 to go back to 1.
1: Copy, engine 11. We just got a drone up to start checking for the fire with thermal as well. Let them know they can stand up.
0: Yeah, I'd say firm.
1: 609.

0: into 23 from 73. Are you still on command four?
1: That's it, firm.
0: Did you copy that transmission from AMR 60?
1: Was that AMR 60 asking if they're needed?
0: Correct. I canceled them.
1: Yeah, that's it, firm. We don't have any need for them.

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0: 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We'll take that call.
1: 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Engine 5, you can clear at quarters.

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0: We don't have that caller. G-Tech, can you reset it?
1: No, I'm sorry you didn't copy me. You can cancel. CMED came on shift and took that.
0: Engine 5, receive, please.

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1: There's not traffic for engine two.
0: Tell me, PD, I guess they had split it because it said the patient was combative, but they haven't been able to send yet.
1: That's a negative. PD's not needed. They can go ahead and change.
0: Okay, perfect. Thank you. Engine 9, right?

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1: Just still.

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0: Dispatch from Engine 14, we're having two tech issues. Could you give us an update?
1: Sure, hold on. Engine 14, you have got a party that was unconscious, 28 to 8-year-old female. And that's all I've got on the call screen.
0: 14, copy, thank you.
1: Has that routine responding? How's that 14? Go ahead. Is it right? Okay. How's that 14? Is your UTEC run? Dispatch, how's that 14? It was basically working okay. Did you show us responding? Hey, Firm, yeah, I did. I just want to make sure I didn't need to give you an update also. No, it looks like we have all the info. Thank you.

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0: Interesting, Jane, I know that you're on the way, but we are looking impending, and we are getting another call in for that location. It looks like the male party is calling in, stating his wife fell and is unable to get up, so it may just be a lift assist, so we'll let PD know.
1: Copy.

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1: You show us two, the same prices to pickup drivers.
0: Okay. Jane, you can go in when you get there.
1: Is that people?

0: 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He's still on command 4.
1: That's it, bro.
0: We're working on shift change now. We'll get you a relief that to you here shortly.
1: Engine 23, copy. Thanks.

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0: We can terminate command. Engine 6 is going to remain on scene for fire watch. Fire watch will run until 1300. We can clear command 4 and return to 1.
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1: Amber, I think you need your dispatch because I can't help you with that.
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Echo 2, correction, Echo 5, Engine 2, Tower 1, Battalion 1, East LaSalle Street and Templeton Gap Road, on a traffic accident, trapped, respond on Command 4.

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0: Perfect. Tower 1 responding. Engine 2 responding. All units responding to East LaSalle Street and Tumbleton Gap Road. RP was involved in a traffic accident. It is saying she cannot get out of her vehicle. They're still working on vehicle descriptions.
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0: 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And truck 8 is confirming you're replacing tower 1.
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1: 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All vehicles are on their wheels. We're going to be investigating. I'll let everyone know what's happening.
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1: Go ahead.
0: If we could get PD for traffic control, we're going to have all of westbound LaSalle shut down west of T-Gap.
1: Copy. I do have one unit on the way. You've got one Tom 37 coming, but I'll let him know.
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4: Yeah.

11, minute 14, yeah, says y'all can go in through the door on the south side of the business. Okay, I want to rest.

0: as you called it, update to an obvious death. They did split it to PV, however, they have not been discussed yet.
1: Second, copy.

0: Tier one, two of you.
1: That's tricky. This is going to be a survey if you can relay that to PD.
0: Copy. Yeah, they already have a call split over to them for that.
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1: That's primitive.
3: Okay.

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0: 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Units responded to 2540 Laramie Drive. Furby is advising that they struck a gas line outside and could smell and hear the gas. Utilities has been notified.
1: 8-11, okay. Truck 4.

0: 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We're in the investigative mode. 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
1: Go ahead.
0: Shalom, Rebecca Service.
1: Okay.

0: you for responding. And in Japan, I don't know that these two calls are linked, but right where you are also, I have a smoke investigation at 31st and Highway 24. They were just saying that somebody was seeing smokes over there at Red Rocks, but the call that I've got you on is an odor investigation inside that church. So the other smoke investigation hasn't coded yet, so I don't know what you want me to do with those.
1: Copy. We're looking at Red Rocks right now. We don't see anything.
0: Okay.
1: We'll take this gas call. If another call comes in, just close us open.
0: Okay, sounds good. Okay, oh, and I see it came over from EPSO, so I mean, if you want me to go ahead and send another unit to that one, then.
1: Yeah, if you would, we're on scene with this, probably take another district.
0: Okay,

0: or to her right.
1: Hey, Mark 69, today is John CRT's call.
0: Delta 10, engine 3, 31st, Maui 24, smoke investigation.

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That'll be Echo 2, Engine 7, 3852, Constitution Avenue on a lift assist. 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
3: 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We can terminate command and go back to fire 1.

0: radio service test on fire 3, test 1, 2, 3, 4, 5, 5, 4, 3, 2, 1. You copy me at all? Test, test, test. 1, 2. Oh, I hear it. 1, 2. Not one. Not doing anything.
1: More court. I'm an automatic alarm. All right, NG4, I don't know if y'all, is the last one was a false alarm? I don't know what's going on here right now, man.
2: It's the same address.
1: Yeah, I don't know if you want to go ahead and go out even if it's false alarms. Maybe they're just having problems.
2: Well, we'll go test space with them.
1: Okay, that sounds good.

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0: You can show us a route to 2880 Cell Circle at 711. Can I get the update?
1: That call came from our transitional assistance program folks. They had us build that call. I have no information on what they're doing. It's not a med call as far as I understand.
0: Are we needed to respond to that then?
1: Negative. That's transitional assistance does post-prison inmate check-in, stuff like that.
0: Received. Thank you. We will not be responding.
1: Copy. Thanks for keeping an ear open.

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1: Last name, are you in the line? I didn't copy. Kilo 27, 19, 3601, near the Rosenview Public Storage on an elevator issue.

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1: 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It's a 23 Cherokee 4120 Eastmont Boulevard, First Church of Nazarene on a traumatic injury.

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0: We're just going to be investigating the area. 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

0: 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We're just east of I-25 on the south side of Woodman, and he's not requesting any medical, has no complaints. 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
1: 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We're trying to get out. We're going to have to get out of the base. 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
0: Can we go ahead and take that call at 5 West Las Vegas Street?
1: 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I'm sorry, was that CRT 2?
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1: 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So there's no emergency. We'll be back in service.
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0: This is a very small bush that is still smoldering. 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
1: 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On your arrival, we'll just need your wheels.
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0: 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It's actually going to be on the westbound side of Clyde right there in the intersection.
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1: Go ahead.
0: So you're saying you don't see anything underneath the bridge?
1: I just made it to the bridge. The dust has dissipated, but I'll look under the bridge, but so far nothing.
0: This is 4 o'clock.
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3: 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You're good. 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
1: Engine 4, John 53. All the dust is dissipated. And there's nothing under the bridge, so I think you can cancel.
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1: That's negative.
0: Nothing found under either of the bridges, Las Vegas or the other one, and all the smoke from Rocky Top has dissipated. It was just dust.
1: Engine for a copy. Just said we can, we're going to count the call on found in turn.
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1: Did you notify us of the location of this grass fire? Because this could be an account.
0: I copy. It looks like they're already aware and send it back over to us.

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1: Engine 11, Battalion 2. If you'll pull in and block just to the north, and then I'll have two minor bases to check out.
2: 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We'll flip around and block the north side.

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0: 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Would you like to be?
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2: Responding company is Drone 53. I had to return for battery, but I located the fire at Venetucci and Willwood, where those two streets meet in the brush, probably a 15 by 15 in white flashing fuels.
0: Copy. Willwood.

0: 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Well, then, 4 from dispatch.
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0: They have assigned C2. Do you want them to, you want to go to their channel or you want them to come to yours?
1: I'll reach them on C2 and see what we come up with.
0: Copy. I'll be here and then you guys can let me know.
1: Yes, sir.
0: Thank you for it. Engines were arrived at 1627.

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0: Tremor Chief is here. There is some, we haven't seen a north, but it's just slow moving in some grass. We're going to get some water on it. And I'll give you a better size up when I get on the ground if you want to just hold traffic for now.
1: Engine 4, copy.

0: This is 23, right? Well, then, 4.
1: Light, flashy fuels. 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We don't need any other resources. Wildland 4 and Stratmore are on scene. We'll keep Command 4 for a little bit until we figure out comms with the county. And if you can get some patrol or PD here for traffic control, we can release Engine 4.
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1: So, Vinatucci. We're really just impacting northbound Vinatucci from the Stratmore area. It's kind of an interchange underneath the Willow Tunnel.
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3: 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I can help with traffic. 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
0: 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And SD-52 is going to take a spot.
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0: 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Should I stop people on this side of the bridge over here and turn them around?
1: There's two Wildland 4. We don't want them coming underneath the bridge.
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0: We're going to get Wildline off the pavement there. Once we do that, we'll have you open up traffic, and we can release you, too.
1: Will you need will you continue to need traffic control, or you want me to disregard PD and SO?
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1: 024, go
0: ahead. Could you put us on the call for the airport road, please?
1: Copy. 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What?
0: Stratmore and Y14 are off the road. 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We can release you.
2: Okay, I still see Stratmore up on the road under the bridge there, and there's a tow truck blocking the other entrance, so I'll hang out until they're clear.
0: Copy that. I'm going to go to APAC Command 4 with Stratmore, so if you want to do the same, we can release our dispatch.
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0: 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We're going to clear Command 4.
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1: I'm sorry, you're a digital. Do you want us to stage?
0: Could you go ahead and stage for this call, please?
1: Affirm, we will stage, and you can show us staged. And just that's copy stage.

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1: We have all of South Carefree shut down eastbound at Serendipity, picking up by Speedy.
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0: You guys checking out PG in the interstate?
1: Negative. 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
0: 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We're going to go code 3 to them being outside in the rain, but you continue code 2 as there's no obvious medical yet.
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0: Vehicle is actually going to be stuck on the guardrail. They're actually I-25 northbound, north of Cimarron.
1: Copy, northbound, northbound.
2: 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Are we going to need the command channel now?
0: That's a negative. We'll just get on scene and I'll advise.
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